Remember the lake and the moonlight. Remember you shivered and shone. I'll never forget what you looked like on that night. But I know that time is gonna take me

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1: 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The song isn't low, lady, it's remembering love made in the summer.

0: turn to dust all that I adore.
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1: Iller live.